0: Let's have something local, shall we?
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0: If you like your rock with a little country, then join me, Kat, on Wednesdays between 1 and 2pm, where I'll be playing country rock, southern rock, and some dark country here on Hastings Rock. 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

0: Hello, I've just dropped in to tell you about The Variety Mix, a programme showcasing rock, psych and experimental music from yesterday and today. To mix it all up, you might also hear some folk, roots and a little blues. Expect the unexpected. The Variety Mix with me, Simon Halsey, here on Hastings Rock at 7 p.m.
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0: 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I'll be giving you some of the stories behind the songs. 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
1: The Sun is merely one of more than 100 billion stars in our galaxy. Our galaxy is but one of more than 100 billion galaxies in the observable universe. There are

0: I was staying in a hotel, you know? Well, we all were in the same hotel. And this chick, Rosie, lived across the road, like, and she used to sort of...
1: In the other hotel.
0: And she used to sort of look out and check out which band was in town and go, yeah, hey, over here, boys, like, and we'd go over and have a party. And then she was so big, she'd sort of, you know, close the door and put it on you, for your body, and she was too big to say no to, you know? So I just sort of had to succumb. I had, you know, I had to do it. Oh my God, I wish I hadn't. You know?
2: But it did inspire a good song.
0: Well, it kind of, well, that's what I'm glad it did. Yeah.
2: It really was one of the favorites around
0: here. And she came to one of our shows one time, and she's from Tasmania, actually. And she was in, like, in the front row. And she's about 6'2" tall and like, 19 stone, 12 pound. Like, that was some mountain, you know?
2: Yeah.
0: You can imagine the problems I had.
3: Our last gig in the States is tomorrow night in Columbus,
4: yeah? Oh, yeah?
3: We were off to England for England and Europe for like 5-6 weeks.
4: Yeah.
3: A couple of weeks after Christmas, and then it's, we write and record the next album.
4: You got one in the...
3: In England.
4: You got an album in the oven?
3: Yeah, it's in the oven, but it's in the kneading stages, I think. We need songs, like, you know.
4: Well, how do you like this tour so far?
3: Well, it's worn me out completely. I feel like it's like a 10-year-old pair of shoes that hasn't had a retread, you know. But after tomorrow night, we've got 2 days off.
4: You're going to cook tonight, though, aren't you?
3: You cut everything.
4: Yeah, all right.
3: Yeah, you can't make excuses to an audience, you know. Tomorrow's the last day. Tomorrow night we're playing Columbus, Ohio, and that's the last day we're doing in the States this year. So it'll be sometime next year.
4: Well, you got to put that album together, huh?
3: Yeah, we're gonna go back and record a new album. Like, you know,
4: looks like you're going on here pretty soon.
3: Someone's making a lot of noise.
0: Yeah, we had some station last year on the road, and their line was. The rock station without the noise, you know?
4: Yeah.
0: What's rock without noise? You can't have that. There's no such thing.
3: We go to England about the second week in January, and we write and record until about March, and then we start touring about April. Mm-hmm. So I couldn't say exactly when our next American gig was, like, next time we start here. Hopefully it's good. Hopefully the band's still alive then. We might all die from malnutrition and exhaustion. The exercise is one thing, burning out's another.
0: The whole string of concerts headlining as big as this one is today, you know. Why settle for anything less? I mean, you know, the more people they can give us out front, the harder we play, you know. So, shit. You know, it's 9:10:30 in the morning, and there's 50,000 people out there, and you look out and you think, wow, I got to kick ass today. And you get out there and you do it, no matter how tired, what you've done the night before, like, you just get out there and you see this crowd and you go, shoot. Well, I'm more in love with rock and roll, that grows, you know. I'm more in love with a couple of things, but, you know, I was in love with one, but she left me. I just hope rock and roll never leaves me.

0: hello. I've just dropped in to tell you about The Variety Mix, a programme showcasing rock, psych and experimental music from yesterday and today. To mix it all up, you might also hear some folk, roots and a little blues. Expect the unexpected. The Variety Mix with me, Simon Halsey, here on Hastings Rock at 7 p.m.
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1: Simon Burnett.

Hello. Good morning, good morning, good morning, good morning. How are you? You don't want me to say this, do you? But I've got to. It's 6 minutes past six. It's a Monday morning. Let's leap out of bed with joy and abandon and rush to work. No? Okay, fair enough. I don't blame you. Usual stuff from me this morning. We'll have a shower tune in about 45 minutes. And then we'll do the weather about half an hour after that. But just now, because it's a Monday morning, and we can, and if you've got time, go on, press the snooze button. In fact, don't press the snooze button. Just keep listening to me, and we'll have to get up and start the day after this next tune. This is this morning's, just so you can have a snooze on a Monday morning. This is your Monday morning snooze tune, and it's wonderful. I mean, I couldn't sleep through this snooze, so this is too good. I'd have to listen to it. But if you fancy that extra, what? Oh, 4 minutes. You can have a snooze to this from Lindisfarne. And from an awfully long time ago, this is Lady Eleanor. Anyway, get up in 4 minutes, okay?

Yes, that was this morning's snooze tune. I couldn't snooze through it, it's too good a song. I had to try and sing along to it. At Linda's Farm, was it Alan Hudd? Was he the main writer? Anyway, Lady Eleanor. I think they used to call that sort of folk rock style of music. But I think it's still going, but we don't hear much of folk rock anymore. Anyway, it's a Monday morning, 15th of June already. Hope you had a great weekend. Did you? Good. I'm glad about that. What is it you want to tell me about this morning? Because I haven't given out the number for a while, but you should have it in your phone already. The Hastings Rock text number, if you should need to text me anything, even to say you got that wrong, Simon. That wasn't by David Bowie, it was by someone else or whatever. Because I do make plenty of mistakes, just to make sure you're listening, obviously. So you know when you can correct me. Anyway, the text number is 07441120877. Get it in your phone, and then you'll put Hastings Rock Text or just Rock Text by it. Then you'll never have to bother again. You'll just know it's there. Because phone numbers, nobody knows anybody's phone number. Your phone knows everybody's phone numbers. That's why when you lose your phone, it's a nightmare. This one don't get played that often. I'm in love with my car. It's Queen.

0: Ladies and gentlemen, the rock gods have spoken, and they want you kitted out in Hastings Rock merch. 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

It still sounds remarkably good, doesn't it? And the Beatles, I saw her standing there. 63 years old, that one. Doesn't it sound good for 63 years old? There's only one thing I know that's that sort of age, and that's myself. And I don't look good in the mirror anymore, that's for sure. Anyway, good morning to you. Hope you enjoyed that. This is a bit more modern. Mind you, this is 12 years old. A Green Day, 99 Revolutions.

That's Green Day from a while back now. I must say a quick good morning and very well done to all the members of Hastings Rowing Club who went to Folkestone. They did. On Sunday, Folkestone had their regatta and Hastings sent a complement of troops up there to take part. And they did very well. I was there, umpiring. I didn't help matters. I disqualified one of the Hastings rowers, but never mind. They did very well. They raced in lots and lots of things, but most importantly, the Hastings Rowing Club Masters over 50s, they won. So well done to them. So well done to them, you know, without my help as umpire. Anyway, sorry for disqualifying the Hastings sculler, but never mind. These things happen, you know. This is a band called New Year's Day and a scary song entitled Skeletons. From 2018 this came out. Scary.

Yeah, scary stuff, skeletons. New Year's Day. Now, we're putting together a new listeners' top 50. We have sort of got one from a few years back. It's about time we did another one. So we need your help being a listener. If you go to our website, and there is a... You go on to the top 50, it'll give you a little list of 1 to 10 for you to write your... Boom! Best rock tracks ever on. And that will go into the top 50 that we're making up. We're hoping to get it all done by the August bank holiday so we can play it out then. So get your 10 favourite rock tracks in the Hastings Rock Top 50 by going to the website. It's dead easy. And also, everybody that takes part will be put into a draw to win some Hastings Rock goodies. Is that all right? Figure out what your ultimate top 10 is. Go onto our website, fill it in, and that'll go towards making up the listeners' top 50. Jolly good. Crack on.

Southern Comfort, and that is Woodstock. I got to say a quick good morning to David of David and Vera, two of our regular listeners that text me in most mornings. Well, David's not been very well, and he's had to have an operation and all the rest of it. So last week I thought to cheer him up, because he can't get out, I popped round to see him, and so I took him around just half a dozen cans of beer just to cheer him up. Well, turns out he's not allowed to drink for at least another 3 weeks. So I suppose having someone bring you around some beers is a bit like torture. So Vera has hidden them so he can't drink them for another 3 weeks. So he's trying to break out at the moment. He's thinking about digging a tunnel or climbing the wire to make it to the pub. Because, I say, so he's got some beer now to drink, but he can't drink it for 3 weeks and she's hidden them. So anyway, he's born to run. Just think how sweet they will taste when the doctors say, yes, you can have just a small one. How long will just a small one last?

Do you remember that one? I think the late 70s that was out. Huh? American band The Tubes. White punks on dope. It's about 7 minutes long as well. I seem to remember years ago, a friend of mine had it on a 12-inch single, when 12-inch singles were really, really new. Anyway, they're not around anymore, so that's that, really.

Time now, anyway, for the Swelling Shower Tune. Just to encourage you into the shower, I play a little song that we can sing along to in the shower, or maybe air guitar too. Now this one, 1979 we've gone back to with this one, Toto and Hold the Line. We got some air drums at the start of this, which are really good. We got some air piano, if you can do that, and then some air guitar, and then you've got to sing. So, I mean, you can sing, fair enough, and you can probably play the air drums, the air guitar, or the air piano, but which one? I think you might need some company in the shower to play all the instruments on this one, but have a go. If not, get the cat to help.

That's this morning's shower tune. Toto, Hold the Line. You know, Toto, they went on to have a big hit with that Africa. It still gets played everywhere. But that was them in 1979. 1979 was a fabulous year for me, because that was the year I turned 18 and was finally old enough to drink. Morning to Big Al. He'll probably like this one. Lost Along the Way, the band is Threshold. A couple of years old now, this one. Thank you for the emojis, Big Al. Especially the one of a cup of coffee.

and they drift off into the distance, a threshold and lost along the way. Time now to play you something new. This is a band called Karma Effect and Raised on Rock and Roll. I don't know. I think it's a single. It's out at the moment. Just look it up. See what you think. I think this has got some lovely guitar and lovely drums, which is why I'm sticking it on.

0: That's it for me. That's the way you got to do it, lads. At Karma Effects, something new came out this year. At Raised on Rock and Roll. Proper. Kadosh at the end. Ah, you see, if they'd have punctuated that with a kadosh at the end, that would have been almost a perfect record for me. Anyway, 7 o'clock now.
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Steve Gibbons Band and their version of the Chuck Berry Tulane. From an, oh, a long time ago. Molly's here. Thanks for choosing Hayes' Rock this morning. It's me, Simon Vanessa, for another hour tonight. You've just tuned in. You're late. We've been here since six. Anyway, I'm glad you're with us finally. Going to be doing the weather in about 5 minutes. So we've done the shower tune and we're all standing around dripping wet, wondering what clothes to wear. I'll tell you in a minute. We've done the weather. All right.

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That's a track entitled Power Line from a band called Crash Diet, which is, yes, something I need, actually, is a crash diet, but it's not going to happen. I'm down to about 15 cakes a day now, which I think is doing quite well, really, considering I was on about 40 fags a day years ago. So that's, you know, it's sort of going in the right direction, but it's not quick enough. Anyway, this might help. Spencer Davis. Go on, keep on running. Nice dirty guitar in this. Weather up next.

0: 1965, Spencer Davies got to number one with that one, and they're still running now, they are.
1: Hastings Rock, weather.
0: Well, it's currently about 14 degrees, cloudy out there with a little bit of drizzly rain and a gentle breeze. But don't worry, the rain's going to disappear by this afternoon, but it will still be cloudy and only, about 18 to 19 degrees. Shame, really. Maybe a little bit of drizzle overnight. Tuesday, Wednesday and Thursday, cloudy and 20 degrees. Friday, sunshine warming up and it's 23. Saturday and Sunday, sunny and 25.

He was a cool looking dude. Bad Case of Loving You, Robert Palmer. I like the little symbols of punctuation. Thank you for that. Time now for some local music. This is a band called Black Sheep. And this track is called Sheepish.

Local artist Black Sheep, and that's Sheepish. I'm so sheepish over you. Something to tell you about, Hastings Rock and Sharp Promotions bring you the album launch of Webb's new album, Mind Games. That's at the 20th of June at the Carlisle Pub. So Webb's album launch of Mind Games is happening 20th June, Carlisle Pub. There's a couple other bands playing as well, Wisdom and Randstorm, they're playing. And also, if you go to the Webb merchandising table at the gig and get a raffle ticket from them, that'll go into a draw at the end of the night, and somebody's going to win some Hastings Rock merch as well. So, Webb Mind Games album launch at the Carlisle on the 20th of June. That's, coming Saturday.

0: Sometimes I get things completely wrong. I loaded that track up to play, a Nickelback, and it's called Bottoms Up. And in my mind, just as I was putting it in the computer to play it, it Bottoms Up, I wasn't thinking it would be about drinking at all. And they're just saying, have a drink, bottoms up. In my mind, I didn't think it was going to be like that at all. Luckily, it was about drinking and bottoms up, have a drink, because what was going on in my mind was something much ruder and completely different. Anyway, shut up, Simon. Going to play you some Buzzcocks in a minute.
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0: That Stew might be keeping you, which I thought had some great guitar in it, air guitar too. Get your drums ready, because in a couple of minutes we could have some good air drumming as well.
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0: I want to know today, 5 out of 10 quintet played at Brickmaker's Arms Alehouse in Bexhill. Yeah, 3 o'clock this afternoon. 5 out of 10 quintet are at the Brickmaker's Alehouse in Bexhill. But tomorrow, if you get down to the Jenny Lynn from 7 o'clock, Mike Wills and his Southern Session American Roots Music. That's on tomorrow. Daily Jenny. Just a couple of things we would recommend you go out and do.
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If there are any songs you'd like to hear, then message in.

0: That's me getting all excited about the England football coming up. I played a Genesis track entitled Match of the Day. I did. They're all about football. Because there's a lot of it about at the moment. All I would say is good luck. Good luck watching it and good luck playing it. Anyway, that was Genesis. Before that, and before we heard from Kat, it was Nickelback, and a track you don't hear from them very often, entitled Sam Quinton.
1: If I'm gonna go down, I'm gonna go down rocking.
0: And that's Bryan Adams.

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0: Kiddush. Thank you. A little kiddush at the end. I do like it when they punctuate songs with the drums at the end. Now, I've been listening to this one in the headphones for the last couple of minutes. Now, is this a Harley Davidson or a drummer? Or do they start with a Harley Davidson and slip into the drummer? I don't know. To me, it just sounds like it's a Harley Davidson rather than a drummer. See what you think. This is Hot for Teacher.

It sounds like they had fun making that one. Well, I couldn't tell whether Harley Davidson stopped and the drummer started. Hot for Teacher, that was Van Halen. Well, it's nearly time for me to disappear. I shoot off at 8 o'clock. But don't worry, Hastings Rock carries on. 9 o'clock this morning, we got a chance to hear Phil Woods' programme from Wednesday last week. And then at 12 o'clock, Robo Jock, 2 hours of non-stop acid rock. Just one banger after a banger after a banger. 2 hours of classic rock with RoboChock. And then two this afternoon, Ralph Windsor. And then at seven this evening, the Grand Fromage, the Big Cheese, the Top Jock, Nick Thomas, and the Monday Evening Rock Show. And nine this evening, Kai Simpson with his Monday Metal Mix. As for me, say I'll clear it off in about 7 minutes' time, but I should be back Wednesday morning at 6 o'clock. So don't be late for that. A couple more tunes from me. One of them is this one, State Champs.

0: As state champs, all you are history. And I must admit, I've been a bit naughty. I haven't played very, very little Iron Maiden in the last few weeks. So in a minute's time, the last track for me will be Iron Maiden. I'll speak to you Wednesday morning. Till then, ta-da.
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Playing everything that's great in the world of AOR and melodic rock.

Yes, Nesta, Unchain My Heart for the Teenage Rebel album. And how are we all? My name's Phil Wood. It's been a week or two since I've been here, yeah. It's the Melodic Rock Show, 4 till 6 on Hastings Rock Radio. And glad to have you along this afternoon. I've got some great stuff, loads of new music, because I've got a couple of weeks to catch up on. And a few bits and pieces of what see their promotions are bringing down to Hastings as well. So, yeah, great to have you along, great to be back. And let's kick it off with a new album that is actually an old album. It's the band are called Code Red. The album's called Incendiary. It came out in 2017, but it's being re-released and remastered by the fabulous Pride and Joy Music. And they've only released one song from it so far. It's a bonus track as well. See what you think. This is Code Red and Into the Fire.

Yeah, Code Red, Into the Fire. As I say, it's being re-released. I'm not sure actually when the album's actually out, but it's called Incendiary. So watch out for that, because I think there's some good tracks on there. So it came out in 2017, but yeah, looking forward to that. All right, Sunday night just gone. We had Sisters Doll down at the Carlisle. Unbelievable. That's the only word I can use, really. These guys are sensational. If you've never seen them, do get out there and have a look at them if you can. Probably one of the best shows we have ever put on. And I said that last year when they came down to play as well, because these guys are just incredible. It's like watching Bon Jovi at Hammersmith Odeon, but it's the Carlisle. You know, it's that good. It's absolutely amazing. I said I'd play a song for Alex Pass, Black Mirror, which was one of the great standout tracks from the show on Sunday. But actually, when I went and actually look at the recording, it's one of their early stuff, and it's not so great, Alex. So I've gone for this, because this was sensational on the night. The Fabulous Sisters Doll and something called Prisoner.

That is the Fabulous Sisters Doll, Prisoner, off their Scars album. And they got a couple of dates in Ireland now, I think, and then they're back over here. They're doing some dates with Midnight City around the Midlands and round up north, and then one or two festivals as well. If you're up that way and you get a chance to go and see them, honestly, do go and see them. They are terrific, terrific. And they will be back next year, they promised, when they are starting to play Madison Square Gardens. They will still come back and play the Carlisle in Hastings because we gave them the first headline show. So terrific guys, lovely guys, and I wish them all the best. All right, I've got a thread running, as I usually do, on the Hastings Rock Radio, as it's now called, Facebook page. And if you want to get involved in the show this afternoon, let me know you're out there. Just put a message up, just say hi, Phil, or whatever. We'll give you a shout out on the radio. And yeah, and let me know what you think of the show, if you like that. And if you don't like what I'm playing, then put that as well. I don't mind, honestly, it's great. But the good news is my show's doing pretty well at the moment, and for the second week in a row it managed to get to number one in the Southern Rock Mixcloud chart as well. So thank you so much for everybody who's listening out there, really do appreciate it. And I'm going to play a little bit of Southern Rock now. My favourite Southern Rock band of the moment, they are called Loveless and Company, and this is their latest single. It's called Outlaw.

Yeah, I love that guy's voice. Loveless and Company, they are called, and that was their latest song, Outlaw. Terrific from them. All right, going to go back in time now, back to the mid-80s now. There's a guy, Swedish band called Baltimore. Moore, as in the great Bobby Moore, of course, M-O-O-R-E. They had an album out called There Is No Danger on the Roof. And, yeah, I'm going to play you the opening track from that album. See what you think. This is Baltimore and something called My Blue Moon.

Yeah, going back to the 80s, that's Baltimore and My Blue Moon. All right, let's have a look, see who's around this afternoon, shall we? Who have we got? Dave Cooper's in. Afternoon, Phil, he says, who knew that Hastings had a tea museum? He was on Bargain Hunt at lunchtime, and it's been a quiet day. Tea museum? Have we? Have we got a tea museum? Well, I don't know about that. That's incredible if we have got a tea museum. I need to get down. I love tea. And, yeah, I drink all sorts of cups of tea as well. My favourite one at the moment is the chocolate digestive tea. I get it from this shop in Rye. It's fantastic. Really nice. Yeah, tea museum, Dave? Dave does a brilliant show, by the way, on Radio Halton up in Runcorn. He'll be back on Monday evening, 7 till 8 o'clock, Classic Rock Show. Do join in if you can, because he, I often pinch some great songs from his show as well, so that's great. Graham Leviton's here as well. Hi, Phil, he says. Good to have you back. Thanks, Graham, and thanks for the company at work, as always. Hope you're well. I'm not bad at all, Graham. Throat's a bit croaky this week after all that singing at the weekend, the shows I've been to. And I've got a great request from you coming up very soon as well, so looking forward to that. And Ralph Windsor's in as well. Oh, yes, welcome back, Phil. And a start with Nesta. Superb. Yeah, terrific stuff from Nesta there. Thanks for joining in, Ralph. And Kat Cataway's in as well. She's joining from work for a little bit until she goes down onto the ward. Oh, I'm assuming that's for work, though, Kat, surely. Loves Nesta, especially their older stuff. And afternoon to Angela Mitchell as well. Afternoon to you, Angela. Hope you're well. And Alex Pass as well. Blooming excellent in Sister Style. Wasn't that a show, Alex? Unbelievable. And my brother, Reg Wood. And I feel it's the show of the week. A little bit biased, I guess. But thought Sister Style were quite good. And that's why I bought 3 CDs. Quite good. Honestly, quite good. There was... Honestly, just terrific, those guys. Unbelievable, they are. Unbelievable. They will be back next year, that's for sure. So if you have missed them this year, grab a ticket for next year. You won't regret it. And my brother Reg sent me a great song as well this week, as he always does. Vinnie Vincent Invasion, and especially for him, off the All Systems Go album, 1988. This is for Reg. This is That Time of Year.

That's Reggwood's choice this week, Vinnie Vincent's Invasion and That Time of Year, and Mark Slaughter on vocals there. I think that's the first album when he first joined them as well, so I think it's the second Vinnie Vincent album though. All right, Evanescence have a new album out. It's called Sanctuary. There's some great songs on here, and I've picked one today that I really like. This is something called Self-Destruct.

0: Yeah, loving that a lot. That's off the new Evanescence album. It's called Self Destruct. The album's called Sanctuary, and that is out now. Go and check it out. It's some good stuff on there. All right, afternoon to Pete Munro. He's joining us this afternoon. How are you doing, Pete? I haven't seen you for a little while, and I keep forgetting to ping over the posters to your shop as well, so I'll get on that. We haven't got any gigs now to the 11th of September, but I will ping something across to you anyway. And Kat Cadaway also tells me that the Tea Museum is in George Street, where the old Saturdays used to be, up that end of the road. I'm going to have to go down and have a look at that, obviously, but because I didn't even know it was there. Unbelievable. Well, thanks for that, Kat. Appreciate that. But as I said earlier, the next See You There promotion show is on the 11th of September. We have the fantastic doubleheader of Austin Gold and Electric Black. It's going to be down at the Carlisle. Really looking forward to that. Terrific. Austin Gold, we love these guys. So I'm going to play you something off of Ain't No Saint album. Going to be playing you The Wire Defines. And I'm going to be playing that after these wise words from the sexy lady.
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Ah, the superb Austin Gold and The Wire Defines, and that's off their Ain't No Saint album. And they are down in Hastings. There's a doubleheader with Electric Black on Friday the 11th of September at the Carlisle. You can get your tickets. They are on sale now. Get them in the Painted Maiden Tattoo and Beauty Studio. You can get them in the Carlisle if you pay cash. And check out See You There Promotions Facebook page for all the links to all the shows that we're bringing down to Hastings. So looking forward to seeing you there for that one. That's going to be terrific. Graham Leverton, yeah, he sends me some great stuff across, and he sent me something this week that I've never heard of. There's a guy called Arno Carstens. He's from South Africa, which apparently is where Graham's from as well. So thanks for sending this across, Graham, and he said it's a good fit for the show. Well, let's see. I think it is. Yeah, keep them coming, Graham. I always enjoy what you send across. This is for you. This is Arno Carstens and Another Universe.

0: especially for Graham Leverton this week. That is Arno Carstens and Another Universe. Thanks, Graham. All right, I haven't played anything for a while off of this album. This is the album's called Elemental, and it's by the band First Light. Came out last year, terrific album. There's so many great stuff on there as well. So I need to put that right, and I'm going to play Forever Young next. And so I don't know if there's any new music coming out from these guys. I haven't heard. Maybe Carl Sharples can let me know. That would be great. So that is coming up after these messages.
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4: Mystery.

Yeah, First Light off their great album last year, Elemental, and that's Forever Young. And yeah, let me know, Carl, if you're doing some new music or whatever's happening. Maybe even some dates, that'd be great, wouldn't it? Really good. All right, some brand new music for you now. This came out this morning, I believe. Actually, this morning. So don't get any newer than that. This is the new single from Linda Varg, something called Stranger in Tokyo.

That's a great new single from Linda Varg, released today. It's called Stranger in Tokyo. All right, going to go back to January this year when Autumn's Child released their Melody Lane album. Good songs on this as well, if you've not heard it as well. Go check it out. This is one of them. This is called Fight to Love Again.

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now for one of the albums of the year for me last year, The Theander Expression and Free With A Broken Heart. Honestly, how good is that? Fantastic. The album's called Chaos, Dreams and Love. Go check that out. One of my albums of the year last year. All right, Susie Matthews has sent me a great song, as she does every week. She's gone for Fighter V this week, or Fighter 5, I think they call themselves. And their album, Heart of the Young. Yeah, great choice again, Susie. Good to catch up with you last week over the gigs as well. So, and she's looking forward to seeing these guys because they're going to be at Malmo Melodic this year. And she's making her way there as well. So, especially for you, Susie, this is Fighter V, the title track of the album, Heart of the Young.

0: Yeah, especially for Susie Matthews this week. That's Fighter V and Heart of the Young. Great choice, Susie. Send me something for next week. I always look forward to what you're going to send through. Okay, a bit of news for you now. And going forward, my show, the Melodic Rock Show here on Hastings Rock, is going to be sponsored. And I'm delighted to say that the sponsors of my show are the Alternative Market and Creative Hub. They are down in Harold Place, right next door to the Painted Maiden Tattoo and Beauty Studio, where you get your tickets for all to see their promotion shows. Honestly, I went in there and introduced myself, and what a fantastic space that is. You go in, you go upstairs, you go into the door, you turn left, you go upstairs, and it's a brilliant space there, and there's some amazing shops in there. There's Penny in there, she's doing the canteen area, and she's got some other great shops with crystals. There's John in there, all these artificial flowers and fantastic necklaces and all sorts. And there's couple of shops that I picked up a couple of cards from. There's Wire and Fire, they have a brilliant little shop, and Pixie's Wildwood, wow. You go in there and it's like going into another world. Fantastic little shop Pixie's got in there. So I'm delighted to say, yeah, they are going to be sponsoring the Melodic Rock Show on Hastings Rock. And delighted about that as well. So, yeah, it's great. So there's going to be some sort of promo thing as well that they're going to put out and whatever. But the sexy lady who I played earlier, I might just play her again in a minute. But next up, we've got Pride of Lions. They got a new album coming out on the 10th of July. It's going to be called Unbridled. They've released Edge of Forever, which is the next single of the album. And I'm going to be playing that after this.
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Yeah, that's the brand new one from Pride of Lions, Edge of Forever. I think it's the second single they've released of their forthcoming album. It's going to be called Unbridled, and it is out on the 10th of July. Look out for that one. All right, going to go back to 1986 now. The band Fate, they had an album called A Matter of Attitude. And yeah, I picked a great song from that. This is called I Can't Stand Losing You.

That's Fate. Can't Stand Losing You. Yeah, takes you back, takes you way back, and back to 1986, in fact, and A Matter of Attitude was the title of that album. All right, some brand new music for you now. These guys are out of Perth in Australia. They are called Amarax, A-M-A-R-A-X, and they've got a brand new single out, and this is it. This is something called Rescue.

0: Yeah, that's got a great feel to that song, isn't it? They're called Amarax, and it's called Rescue as well. So watch out for them. And yeah, they're new to me, so we'll see what they're going to be doing. All right, going to go back to the 80s now. One of my favourite bands of the 80s was the band called Shy. Tony Mills on vocals and Steve Harris on guitar. Honestly, absolutely fantastic. Both sadly no longer with us. I was fortunate enough to get to see them a couple of times back in the 80s as well. And they were absolutely sensational live as well. But when this third album of theirs came out, Excess All Areas, honestly, it was a step up. And
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Ah, oh, it's just absolutely brilliant. That's Shy, When the Love is Over. Sad we won't hear any more music from those guys. It's just such a shame because they were terrific and should have been massive. Should have been massive. It's another like Sisters doll for me. It should have been massive. And it's so tough out there. Really tough to get up to that next level. And yeah, just got to keep... Guess got to keep supporting these guys, buying the albums, and yeah, going to see them live if you can. They are terrific, all of these bands. All right, my mate John Parnham over in Australia, he likes to send me stuff that's a little bit on the heavy side, and he hadn't let me down this week either. He's gone for the band Confess. They got an album called Metamorphosis, which is out now. Came out in May, and he's gone for the title track off of that album. Thanks, John. Thanks for sending it across, and hopefully you'll be able to send me something for next week as well. This is for John Parnham. This is Confess, Metamorphosis.

Yeah, especially for John Parnham this week. That is Confess and Metamorphosis. All right, last week, see, their promotions were on fire a little bit because not only did we have three shows that we had to put together, we also did two massive announcements. We announced Girl School, that they're coming down to Hastings in December, on the 4th of December. And also these guys, Tuesday the 1st of December. This is massive for Hastings. We have got the fabulous Tyketto coming down to Hastings. Not only just Tyketto, we've also got the headliners of the Chepstow Castle Festival. It's Scarlet Rebels. Yeah, Scarlet Rebels. And they're going to be supporting Tyketto. What a show that is going to be. Tickets are on sale now. You can get them in the Painted Maiden Tattoo and Beauty Studio, and you can get them on Skiddle as well. But hurry up, because honestly, they are flying out. And if you want to come to see Tyketto, you need to grab your tickets pretty sharpish, because it's a show you're not going to want to miss. Honestly, these guys are sensational. Their new album, Closer to the Sun, is out now. They're going to be playing lots from that as well. So, and there's also some VIP tickets if you want those as well, where you can actually come and meet the band, get a photo, get loads of merch stuff as well, see sound check, and hang out with them for a little while as well. There's a link to all of that on the Facebook page, and yeah, through the Skiddle as well. So, get yourself a ticket, come down and see them. This is the fabulous Tyketto, the title track from their album. This is Closer to the Sun.

0: Yeah, the fantastic Taiketto, Closer to the Sun, coming down to Hastings on Tuesday the 1st of December. How about that? At the Black Box they're going to be this time. Really looking forward to that. Scarlet Rebels as a support, just as a support. Scarlet Rebels on their own are fantastic. What a night that's going to be. Grab your tickets while you still can, because they are flying out. All right, my mate Andy Feltz, he introduced me to this week. An album came out in 2023. The guy's called Emil Siegfriedsson and had an album called Back to Yesterday. Not heard anything about these guys before, so interesting. So thanks for Andy for that. Going to play New Horizon off of that album after these messages.
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That's Emil Siegfried and Put Your Teeth In, Phil, and something called New Horizon. That's of his Back to Yesterday album, came out a couple of years back. All right, Arcado, they got a new song out, Swedish band Arcado, and this is it. This is something called A Little Too Late.

Oh, that's a very good song, isn't it? That's Arcado and A Little Too Late. Really liking that a lot. That's their new one. So watch out for more from those guys. And that is about it for me for today. Blimey, those 2 hours seem to really fly by today. And I hope you've enjoyed the show. I've really have this today. And I think that's why when the time just flies by and you listen to some good music. So, yeah, I hope you've enjoyed the show. And, yeah, send me a request for next week if you fancy it as well. So I'll be back next week, next Wednesday, 4 till 6 o'clock. My name's Phil Wood. It is the Melodic Rock Show here on Hastings Rock. Going to play you out this week with a little bit of Transatlantic Radio off their Midnight Transmission album. Until next week, take care of yourselves. Don't do anything I wouldn't do. Keep playing the melodic rock. Have a great week. And yeah, I'll see you next week. And for now, just keep enjoying the good times.

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0: Hey, this is Ryan from Webb. We are really looking forward to coming down to the Carlisle on the 20th of June for our album launch. Also joining us will be Rustorm and Nicotine Wisdom. On the night, there will be a free raffle for anyone who comes along. You'll be able to win some merch from us as well as some merch from Hastings Rock. See you all very soon.
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1: You shake my nerves and you rattle my brain. 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
0: 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And we try to get to all of it during our 2 hours on the air. 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I'll be giving you some of the stories behind the songs, so wrap up your weekend with me, Mark Nielsen, on Let the Good Times Roll, Sunday nights at 9 on Hastings Rock Radio.
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1: The sound. This is not a set. This is a story. Feel the pulse. Embrace the journey.

Wow. Hey, there you are. I wondered where you'd gone. Quite a lonely week without you guys. You're in the Friday Rock Zone with me, Ralph Windsor here. And that was from a 2007 album called The Red Planet Boulevard from Lana Lane. Now, that name cropped up purely because I've been catching up, has to be said, with the series Smallville. I don't know if you remember that, do you? But Lana Lane, I thought that sounds familiar, but it's not, is it? Of course, it's either Lois Lane or it's Lana Lang, isn't it? Are the three love interests for the very young Superman back in the Smallville thing. Anyway, I digress. I've been watching some of them, so I thought, oh, I seem to have an album somewhere with Lana Lane, and we do. And so I picked that one out and played a track from that, Red Planet Boulevard, Lana Lane. Hey, how you doing? It's only me, it's Ralph Windsor here in the Rock Zone for another Friday night. Now, one of them weird things happened just as I pushed the button to go on air. Just sitting here actually listening to stuff and poking around at things. And you know, if you've got long hair or if you've had long hair, you'll know that sometimes you get this weird sort of itches and you sort of move things about thinking, I've got a loose hair somewhere and it's in my face or whatever. Anyway, that was going on for about 10, 15 minutes or so. Anyway, eventually it sorted out and I just pushed in the button to actually go live on air and this massive spider just launched itself onto the desk. And I don't know where it come from. So I'm worrying now whether it's whether it was in my hair before, whether I've got it off the microphone or what's happened to it or and but the worst thing is I now don't know where it's gone. So every little itch now I'm sort of inspecting and looking. I don't know where it's gone. And well, we'll find it. Here's Steve Newman for you now in the Rock Zone on a Friday night. Very warm welcome to you for being with us. Here's a track called Wake of the Wanderlust.

Cracking album from Steve Newman from 2024. And that album in question is called Colour in Sound, and Wake of the Wanderlust is the track that we played for you there. So a very welcome Friday evening to you all. What have we got for you in the next couple of hours? Well, we're doing the proggy bit in the middle. Now, I'm looking forward to this. It's a Dream Theatre track this week. So we've got a bit of Dream Theatre for you in the proggy bit in the middle. We've got the Album Watch. The Roxone's doing an album watch now, where every month we pick an album and play as many tracks from that album over the month as we can. Comes from the band Santa Ana Winds this month, and we've already played a couple of tracks from them already, and another one, or maybe two if I can get them in, will come this very evening. Got some brand new music for you. Boys from Heaven, of course, we're going to play something from that. Chakra, Jailer, there's Master Plan as well, plus there's other new stuff that's come out today. I've listened to a few little bits and pieces. It's been quite a busy day, so all of that to come for you in the next couple of hours. Now, what are we going for now? Oh yes, of course, the proggy bit. No, I've done the proggy bit in the middle. The Oh My God, that album is 50 years old. We'll be doing that very shortly for you. This week it comes from the Rolling Stones and the 1976 Black and Blue album. But before all of that, let's get a bit funky, shall we, with Grand Funk Railroad. And they are an American band.

That's the Grand Funk Railroad, proving that they are an American band by singing about it. Yeah, we're an American band. We're live this evening here on the Rock Zone. You can come and join us on the Hastings Rock Facebook page if you wish, Hastings Rock Radio. Get in contact, dj@hastingsrock.co.uk on the email, or 07441 120877 if you'd like to text us. Not text us, but text us this very evening, and we'll see what we could give you a mention. Might be able to slip one or two little requests in, but we'll see how we go with that. In the meantime, now let's go, shall we, to our... Oh my God, that album is 50 years old. It's the 13th studio album from the Rolling Stones, released on the 23rd of April 1976 by their own record label, the Rolling Stones Records. Guitarist Mick Taylor quit the band in 1974 as they were beginning to record this album, and the band auditioned several replacements, including Wayne Perkins. Harvey Mandel was also being looked at, as well as the Ronnie Wood, who was being looked at as well. The Stones rhythm section, obviously, Bill Wyman and Charlie Watts appear on nearly all of the tracks, but there are other frequent collaborators on this album as well. They include Nicky Hopkins and Billy Preston on keyboards, and percussionist Ollie E. Brown, who plays on several songs and drums on a few as well. It was the Rolling Stones' third self-produced album, with Mick Jagger and Keith Richards producing as the Glimmer Twins. Black and Blue showed that the band was blending their traditional rock and roll style with a lot more heavy influences from reggae and funk as well, the funk music. Now, there was only one single to come from this album, and that was Fool to Cry. We all know that one. And that had moderate chart success, reaching the top 10 in the United States and in the UK as well. As I said, in December of 1974, Rolling Stones returned to Musicland Studios in Munich in Germany, where they recorded its only rock and roll the previous winter, and they began to work on a new album with Mick and Keith producing as the I just love it, the Glimmer Twins. Now, the Rolling Stones tour of the Americas 1975 was set for that summer, and the plan was to tour in support of the new album, or this album to be Black and Blue, as they prepared to start to lay tracks for Fool to Cry and a cover of Eric Donaldson's 1971 reggae song Cherry O' Baby. Guitarist Mick Taylor resigned, and the bombshell sort of left the band in a bit of a lurch, really. According to Keith Richards, Taylor's departure shifted the focus of the recording process into more of a rehearsing guitar players style thing, and that's what this album was all about. The Rolling Stones had various legal and corporate issues, and separate lifestyles, and Keith Richards' addiction to heroin combined with Taylor's departure created this sort of unit that was pretty much in serious disarray. But they still managed to put this album out, Black and Blue, and as they say, it does lend itself to a bit more funk and a bit more reggae. We're going to play you a couple of tracks from this album over the next couple of hours. The first one is a track called Hey Negrita. Oh my God, this album is 50 years old. Black and Blue from the Rolling Stones.

Yes, The Rock Zone, taking you back to 1976. Oh my God, that album's 50 years old. Black and Blue from The Rolling Stones, Hey Negrita. And you can definitely hear the funk and the reggae influences in that track, can't you? There'll be another track along as we do another track from Oh My God, that album is 50 years old, from the Rolling Stones, Black and Blue. Liking that very much, and I've never really been a huge Stones fan, to be honest, but I did like that. So, what are we going to do for you now? Well, let's launch ourselves forward 50 years, shall we, to 2026. Well, I could say five then, but no, we're definitely in 2026. When the new album was released just last week from Boys From Heaven, the album's called The Wanderer. Going to play you a track from that. Time is on our side.

0: It's a great album, and it's one that you do need in your collection. They are called Boys From Heaven. The album's called The Wanderer, brand new from them. And that's the track from it. Time is on our side. We do like Boys From Heaven on the Rock Zone, it has to be said. So, hey, how you doing? How do you fancy an evening out? Hastings Rock and Sharp Promotions, or A Sharp Promotions, bring you Webb. Webb are a great band, and they've got an album launch, and it comes, the album's going to be called Mind Games, and the launch of the album's on the 20th of June at the Carlisle Rock Club. There's going to be special guests there from Nicotine Wisdom and Rust Storm as well, and as I say, the band Webb will be playing the tracks from their new album Mind Games. This all happens on the 20th of June at the Carlisle, and these bands, of course, three of Hastings Rock's favourites. Now, you can win a merch bag from this gig as well, but you have to be there. You collect your free raffle ticket at the Webb merch table when you get there, and buy something from them as well, and buy something from the Hastings Rock merch stall as well. And then you could be entered into the draw of a winner. The only rule is that you have to be there to collect the thing at the end of the night, whatever you win. So that's all happening on the 20th of June with Hastings Rock and A Sharp Promotions, and that is Webb and their album launch Mind Games. Gonna be a good night. Make sure you're there.
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0: just used to love playing that bass line, has to be said. Hey You from The Wall, from Pink Floyd, of course. Right, who's in the house? Who's in the Rock Zone this very evening? Richie Truffle was first in a little earlier with Evening Ralph, he says, and evening to you, Richie. Carol Truffle followed suit very shortly, says, good evening, Ralphie, and a very good evening to you as well, Carol. Thank you for joining us. Kai Simpson's in the Rock Zone tonight, as is Alex Pass, and Daniel Hack's in as well. I don't know why, I thought you was on your doing your other show, but he said evening Ralph. I had a very similar spider experience at work yesterday when the wife said to me, hey, what's that? Stay exactly where you are. I'm like, what? And so it got flicked off of me, and it has a pure white spider with white legs and a bit of a hunchback. But tiny, so I'm too scared to Google it in case to see how close to death I was. Yeah, well, this one that was on the desk here, and I still hasn't emerged. I don't know where it went, but it was bigger, huge, and black. He's big, black, and horrible, and I'd be afraid of it. And I'm not really frightened of spiders. I just am. I don't know why. Maybe it's a kid thing. I don't know. I've got better as the years have gone on, or maybe I just, I don't know, less bothered. Maybe alcohol. Maybe that's what it is. Yeah, that's probably what it is. Hi and good evening to Chris Clark this evening. Evening, Sir Ralph. Sounding sweet, he says. And thank you, Chris. I'm sure it is. No, thank you for the kind comments. Karen Sweetman Hicks is with us as well. She says, evening, Ralph, and all. A very good evening to everybody. That's on the Facebook page. You can text as well if you wish. It's 07441 120877, or send me an email, dj@hastingsrock.co.uk. This is Mr. Big, and it's up to you.
1: Be

Mr. Big, and a track actually called Up On You, although all of it's, the way it's written down everywhere that I've seen on my system is Up To You, which is wrong. But never mind, it's called Up On You. It comes from their album 10. It's about time we got some more Mr. Big on the radio. And we're going to be hearing an awful lot more from this guy as well. His name's Robert Randolph. Now, I had to look this guy up. I hadn't heard of him. Got an album out called Preacher Kids. There's a track on it called Sinner, which I like very much. And I'll tell you a little bit more about him after we've heard from Robert Randolph.

just a fabulous mix, isn't it? Sort of a bit of gospel and a bit of soul. And a bit of funk all mixed in with the blues. His name's Robert Randolph. And the album is called Preacher Kids. There's a Grammy Award for the Best Contemporary Blues Album in 2025. An incredible stuff. The All Music website, Mark Denning from that website said, of the producer, Shooter Jennings, who's obviously a huge country and western guy too, isn't he, gets an immense powerful sound from the Randolph and his studio crew, which is Robert Randolph and the family crew, as well as letting the bassist Jay White and drummer Willie Barthel put down some potent grooves, and that was definitely within that. Just fabulous bass on that, just absolutely brilliant. On Preacher Kids, Robert Randolph gives himself the chance to cut loose and get gone for a change, and it sounds and feels really good, and it does, and I really, really, really like that. It's Preacher Kids is the album. It's a 2025 album, Grammy Award for the Best Contemporary Blues Album, and that was from Robert Randolph. So check that out on the socials and from wherever you get your music from. More drums to start, this time for the likes of Pat Benatar, and here's Heartbreaker.

0: The fabulous Pat Benatar and Heartbreaker. And as you said, the last three songs have started off with drums doing the intros to the songs. Now, I don't know if you've been following any of the Rush gigs on the Facebooks and well, on any of the socials, actually. The new drummer that's joined them, Anika Niles, just fabulous. And if you saw the video of where they came in with Tom Sawyer after she'd completed that incredibly Neil Peart's signature drum epic center bit there, the piece of work, the changing of times and so on and so forth, just fabulous. And she absolutely smashed it. And it was pretty obvious because the crowd just absolutely roared with delight. Straight after she'd finished that bit and moved into the next section, which spells to me that Rush fans have accepted her as Rush's drummer, and you can't get any better than that, can you? So well done to Anika Niles for joining and all the hard work that she's done, and hopefully Rush will come up with some new stuff now. Now they've got another new unit together. Let's go back to 1975, shall we, and to the album Black and Blue from the Rolling Stones. Because that's when they recorded it. But what we really meant to say is, let's go back to 1976, shall we, for the album that's 50 years old, of Black and Blue from the Rolling Stones. And after a break for the holidays, the band all convened in Rotterdam, where they auditioned Mick Taylor's replacement. Now, Charlie Watts and Bill Wyman did put Peter Frampton's name into the hat, and other hopefuls included Steve Marriott, Harvey Mandel, Wayne Perkins. There was Robert A. Johnson and, of course, Ronnie Wood. Now, Mandel, Perkins and Ronnie Wood's guitar work all appear on the finished album Black and Blue. And as much as the band enjoyed working with all of the different personalities, they did decide that maybe they should remain fully English. And Ronnie Wood joined the band on the summer of the tour and became an official member of the Rolling Stones in February 1976. Jeff Beck went for a bit of a jam session too, just to see what was going on, he said. Now, I'm much happy with my solo career anyway, but he said, but in 2 hours I got to play three chords. I think I need a little more energy than that. Peck's playing with the Stones actually was later released in the 2025 Super Deluxe box set. They were all there, but Ronnie Wood was the man that got it. I'm going to play you another track from the Rolling Stones. Oh my God, that album is 50 years old. Black and Blue, 1976. And as I say, the album's Black and Blue. The next track we're going to play you is a track called Melody.
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0: Good evening to Janine Corder, who's joined us this evening here in the Rock Zone on your Friday night. Hastings Rock Radio and the Rock Zone. And Mick Jagger doing comedy vocal athletics there. Here he goes. I wonder if he's found the spider that was in the studio a little earlier. Sounds like it, doesn't it? Oh my God, that album is 50 years old. Black and Blue from the Rolling Stones. And there's a track called Melody was her second name. It was a second name. Melody. Nice. As I say, never really been a big Stones fan, but actually I really like that album, and not many people do. That's probably why I do like it, perhaps. Black and Blue from the Rolling Stones. Oh my God, that album is 50 years old. It'll be another one along next time round in the Rock Zone. And if you'd like to choose that, then why not drop me a line? It's any time you like. It's ralph@hastingsrock.co.uk. And you can pick an album from 1976, and we'll play a couple of tracks for it. For you, maybe in the next show, maybe in the one after. Who knows? Unless you send the email, you will never know. ralph@hastingsrock.co.uk for a 50-year-old album. So we're running a little over time here, which is pretty usual for me because I just get a little bit involved. And the first hour's gone already. In fact, the first hour and 4 minutes. So it's time for the proggy bit in the middle. And this week comes from the mighty Dream Theatre.
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just a stunning band, produced a lot of stunning albums, it has to be said. That from 2003, and the album's Train of Thought. Stream of Consciousness is the track we played for you this week for the proggy bit in the middle. And if you've got an idea for a proggy bit in the middle, then send it to me on an email, ralph@hastingsrock.co.uk, and we'll maybe put it in to a proggy bit in the middle in the next few weeks or so. Just let me know. It's ralph@hastingsrock.co.uk. Your suggestion for a proggy bit in the middle. Now for some brand new music for you now. It's not even this album's not to be released until the 4th of September. From Swiss hard rock veterans, they are called Chakra, and they're announcing their return with a new album. The new album's to be called Just Live Loud, and we have the title track in the Rock Zone to play for you now.

0: There they are, out of Switzerland. They are called Chakra. And returning with a new album, Just Live Loud, in September of this year. And they've released a title track from the album as a single, and hopefully before September we'll have one or two more from that album to play you before its release, a few months away to go yet. Now, have you heard that we as Hastings Rock are putting together a brand new Hastings Rock Listener Top 50? 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
0: Absolutely, and get yourselves along to that website and vote for your top 10, and we'll add it to the top 50 and play it out, and maybe, just maybe, it could be the track Jane from Starship. 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Here's a little taster, just in case it is.

so good to hear that again, isn't it? Starship and Jane. And if that track or some other tracks from Starship may be within your top 10, then head over to the website and have a look. And while we're compiling the top 50, all-time Hastings Rock top 50, we need 10 of your suggestions, and then we'll compile 50 tracks. We'll play them out over the bank holiday weekend over August. Once we've compiled it, and we'll play those top 50 out over the bank holiday weekend in August. But we need your help first, so get over to the website. You'll find the little... you just push the button there, and then you'll find the form to be able to fill in. And you can even win something as well, because we'll enter you. If you put your details down, we'll enter you into our prize draw as well. So you could win something as well. Also, maybe you could have your track within the top five, perhaps, of the top 50s or the Hastings Rock top 50. Just get yourselves over to the website and click the button, fill out the form, and you can save it and then walk away and then come back to it another day and change it all around again. Until you can do that, until you hit the submit button. And then once you do that, it's in, it's done. And that'll be great. So you got to bank holiday, August bank holiday, but get in quick, because you might change your mind and then you want to go back to it. We're not asking you to list yours most favourite from number 10 to number 1. You just 10 of your favourite tracks, just to add them in. It'll be cool. One of the albums that probably won't end up in there is an album from the Santa Ana Winds, and this is a band that's been put together, and they've this is the third, was released actually in 2024. Was the band Santa Ana Winds started in 2016 with the first of the trilogy called Santa Ana Winds. The second of the trilogy was in 2021 called Steel Breeze, and this one, the final rendezvous, in 2024, the third and final part of the album oriented rock project initiated by Paul Rudland and David Saylor back in 2016. This time it's spearheaded by Steve Newman. We played a Steve Newman track earlier, didn't we? And the song selection, many of them are covers, but they are absolutely fab. There's Steve Newman, Rob McEwen's in there, Peter Sundell's in there, Steve Overland is in there, return of Dennis Dries as well, Brian Dallas, Ben Green and David Forbes, all contributing to this album. Excuse me. The album is called, as we say, Final Rendezvous, the Santa Ana Winds. And it is this month's Rock Zone Album Watch. We're playing you one or two tracks in the show for the whole of the month. So see if we can play the whole album. This one's called Tonight is the Night.

0: also the Rock Zone album watch, playing every track from an album for a month. Might not be a brand new album, might be a couple of years old, might be really old. This one's 2 years old, Santa Ana Winds and Final Rendezvous. Check it out on the socials and from wherever gets your music from. It's a great album. It's called Final Rendezvous. We played Tonight Is the Night from Santa Ana Winds. And maybe you've got an album that you'd like played out during the month. See if we can play as many tracks from that album as we can. Get in contact. You can do that. It's ralph@hastingsrock.co.uk. Got some Cry on the way for you now.
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That come from their 2018 album, self-titled album, actually called Cry. You can check them out on their socials. They are C-R-E-Y-E, so an I with C-R in front of it. Cry, they are called, and that was their debut album back in 2018, self-titled. And the track that we played for you there was Christina, and they are a fabulous band, it has to be said. They've got some great stuff out. I've been playing quite a bit of them in the Rock Zone over the last quite a few years, to be honest. Certainly since 2018 anyway, we've been playing that band Cry. Check them out on their socials. Now, through an album that was released back in April, the album is called The Master Plan. It is from Michael Sweet. Now, Michael Sweet, you may well remember as being the singer and songwriter and frontman from the Christian rock icon band Striper. Michael Sweet is produced now his own solo album. The album's called The Master Plan. And from it, we're going to play you a track called Lord. It's a fabulous track. It's a fabulous album. Check it out.

So, recently released back in April of this year, the album is called The Master Plan, and that was Michael Sweet, and as I say, he's from the band Striper, if you're into Striper, then here's a solo project album from Michael Sweet, available on the Frontier record label, and of course, from wherever you get your music from. Check him out on his socials, Michael Sweet. Now, another chance to hear some Pink Floyd in the Rock Zone on a Friday night. Earlier this week, Pink Floyd released a new album, although there's nothing new on it. There is all of the favourites. There are one or two other little tracks on it, but all of the favourites on it. And the idea is that the album's called Eight Tracks. And what all of these tracks are versions that were exclusively put on 8-track. Now, if you remember those, I mean, I had one in the car back in the 70s and the 80s, an 8-track. It's like a huge thing, wasn't it, with the huge, a bit like that, actually, what are they called? The things that us DJs used to use, the cart machines, very similar to that. And yes, it's a huge 8-track thing. That was a lovely sound you used to get from them as well. Big American thing, of course. That's where that originated from, I'm sure. But anyway, Pink Floyd have this week released this album called 8 Tracks. I'll tell you what the tracks are that's on it, actually. There's One of These Days, there's Money, there's Another Brick in the Wall Part 2, Wish You Were Here, Time, Comfortably Numb, and Pigs on the Wing. And they are all the versions that were put on the 8-track, the 8 tracks back in the day. To include this particular track here, which I must admit, it's one that I must have heard this before, being a bit of a Floyd fan. I must have done, but I was quite taken by this. It's a track called What's the Deal?

Fabulous track. I really, really like that. It was from the 1972 album Obscured by Clouds. And what's the deal song from that album, as we say? Now, the song features, it's all multi-tracked vocals, which gives it that impression, doesn't it? Of, and then the name escapes me now because it just jumped into my head just at the end of that, of Our House is a Very, Very Fine House, Three Cats in the Yard and all that lot. Who did that? Can't remember now. Off the top of my head. But it just gives me that sort of vibe, doesn't it? Multi-track vocals all by David Gilmour there, who wrote the music as well, and the lyrics by Roger Waters. And they describe taking advantage of certain opportunities life gives you and how they affect a person later on in life. That is now on a new album released by Pink Floyd this week, 2026. It is called 8 Tracks, and all 8 tracks on them are the versions that were put on 8-track cartridges back in the day. So you have to be a bit of a Floyd fan, I guess, to sort of purchase all of that. But that's a pretty cool track, that one, has to be said. Not one that I remember, although I do remember the album. Weird, that, isn't it? There we go. Fast approaching 9 o'clock now, and it's nearly time for us to disappear. We're loving a bit of Frontline at the minute. Fabulous band. So I thought we'd play one from one of their earlier albums called Heroes. And here's a track called Our Love.

Yes, there they are, Frontline, from their 1997 album Heroes, and a track there called Our Love. Now, I know everybody's been slamming Frontline of recent for their brand new album Rebirth, saying that they're using AI. Well, if they are, it doesn't sound an awful lot different to what that did it? And that was back in 1997 when nobody knew what AI meant or what it was about. But there you go. So I'm not so sure really whether Frontline are doing it or not. But if they are, well, maybe. But if they're not, as well, maybe. Does it matter? They're still producing music that sounds very similar to that from their album Heroes 1997, and a track called Our Love. That was Frontline. Again, obviously, check them out on their socials. So that's it for the Rock Zone. Oh, Alex Pass, thank you so much. Yes, Crosby, Stills and Nash, that was Our House, wasn't it? Yes, it was. Thank you for that. It just, there's something, you know, something pops in your head, and then you just can't think anything else. You can't think of actually where it all came from. But there you go. Right, the spider has returned. He is sitting on top of one of the monitors here in the studio, and he's looking at me with vengeance. So I'm out of here. I'm going to be calling Jill in a minute to come and get it, because I don't do spiders. She does. I don't do spiders. So I'm going to leave you with the band AOR and a track called Deep Whirlpool. And we'll do it all again next Friday for the Rock Zone. I stay with Hastings Rock for the weekend, though. Some cracking stuff coming. Check out the website. It'll tell you all about it.

0: Yes, AOR is the band. Deep Whirlpool is the track. That's what we're leaving you with in the Rock Zone for tonight.
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0: Stick with Hastings Rock as RoboJock plays you classic tracks in the next couple of hours. Nick Thomas taking the microphone for a jaunt tomorrow morning from 10 o'clock, along with Gordon Cooper and the rest of the Saturday crew. Stay with Hastings Rock. And we'll see you on Sunday morning for the Rock Zone Does Ballads, TTFM. Ta-da for now.
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9: Is that right?

Hey, this is Ryan from Webb. We are really looking forward to coming down to the Carlisle on the 20th of June for our album launch. Also joining us will be Rustorm and Nicotine Wisdom. On the night, there will be a free raffle for anyone who comes along. You'll be able to win some merch from us as well as some merch from Hastings Rock. See you all very soon.

0: Hello, this is Peter Frampton here on Hastings Rock, all round the world. hastingsrock.co.uk.
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3: Hey, this is Ryan from Webb. We're really looking forward to coming down to the Carlisle on the 20th of June for our album launch. Also joining us will be Rustorm and Nicotine Wisdom. On the night, there will be a free raffle for anyone who comes along. You'll be able to win some merch from us as well as some merch from Hastings Rock. See you all very soon.

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0: 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It's Nick Thomas.
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1: 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Nick Thomas.

Yes, hello, good evening. Here we are, Nick Thomas back on your radio. And if you were listening last Monday, then I wish you wasn't, because things didn't go as planned, and I couldn't go on with the show. But I think maybe I've got it all sorted tonight. We'll see how we go. Right, so we started off there with Van Halen, and they were On Fire. Yes, and you just heard the Goo Goo Dolls with a Big Machine. Right, what else? Yeah, got your requests. Got the top five in the current rock singles chart, and there's a new entry from Greta Van Fleet. Oh, I say. Yeah, and also got the two long songs. So welcome along on Monday evening. I have to say, I'm not going to repeat this show anymore, Monday evening show, because there isn't room anywhere. So I'll still be repeating my Saturday show. In fact, that is repeated tomorrow, but I won't be repeating this show. Ah, so we can get nice and heavy. Oh, yes, Nigel. Yes. So let's press on then. First of the requests tonight. It's for you, Carol. You're on your way home from Sevenoaks, so I hope you're listening, or you can listen. Otherwise, you wouldn't have requested, would you? Yeah, you requested this one from Led Zeppelin.

0: yes. Thank you, Carol, for requesting that. Led Zepp. And what is and what should never be. Hello to Johnny Diamonds there. He's having Hunter's chicken with new potatoes. Hope they're out the garden, Johnny. Mine were. I had some tonight with my salad. Yeah. And you're looking forward to the show. Oh, well, it's on. Oh, I see you sent this just before it started. Righto. And you're going to hear the first hour. Well, you won't hear the second hour because I'm not going to repeat it. Ha ha. I'm going to say stuff about you in the second hour. Hello, Nigel. Nigel Ford. He's there on the text. Thanks for your text there. Also, Dwayne over there in Eastbourne. Yeah, good to know you're in there as well. I've got lots of Facebook messages. I'll be getting round to you as well. Right. Now, I played a track on Saturday off the new album by Peter Frampton. So I thought I'll play another one tonight because it's a damn good album. So here he comes, Mr. Frampton himself. And this is a song from his album. It's called Tinderbox.
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0: Peter Frampton, and a track off his new album. The album's called Carry the Light, and that track there, a Tinderbox.
1: It's Nick Thomas on Hastings Rock.

Green Day. And here comes the shock. Not the shark. It's a bit like Spark and Spock and Shark. Yeah. So, yeah, Green Day. And that was a single they had out a little while ago. A couple of years now, I think. Yes, yes, yes. Oh, 2021 it was. Gosh, as long ago as that. But, yeah, I quite like that one. 20 past seven, just gone on this Monday night. Have your weather forecast coming up shortly, because I want to know what the weather's going to be tomorrow. I'll see if I can get out on my bike and get on the old bike ride. Didn't do a lot today. A bit of garden. As you do, dug up me new potatoes and had them for tea, sat on the balcony. Yeah, lovely, lovely it was on that one. Say hello to a few more people. We've got Viv and Simon. Hello. Richard Notton over there in France. Hello, sir. Johnny Galliano, Andy Knight, Paul Darnell, Richie Truffle, Carol as well. Alex, oh yes. Andy Sterling's in there. And so is Chris Smith. Yeah, got your request, sir. Johnny Galliano, did I mention him? Oh, Paul Darnell. Oh, Kai. Hello, Kai. Yeah, Kai can't actually come on live tonight after me at 9 because he's got computer problems. But he's hoping to put on recording of one from last month. So we will see. We'll see what happens. I'm not able to check, but Ralph may have done the job there. Hopefully he's put you in at 9 o'clock tonight. So, yeah, right, let's press on. Another request. Oh, hello, Nigel. Nigel Ford, I say. Here's your song. This is Goth Minster and Dark Side.

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0: That's a white snake. Yeah, it was. Yes, it's a record we were playing as new music in 2021. It was indeed, yes, from the album, the blues album, really? Whitesnake, good one. Right, so still to come, the top five in the current rock singles chart, your requests, and the two long songs. Right now, let's have a look at the weather.
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1: Music. Now, Violet Grohl has a new single out. That's Dave Grohl's daughter, of course. And I do like this one. It's called Cool Buzz.
2: 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Newest releases. Hastings Rock. Newest releases. Now, here's a recent release.

Whoops. I'm getting used to this new equipment, you see. It is a bit like that, I'm afraid. So I forgot to put the microphone on that time. Well, that was Violet Grohl and her new single there. Right, got the top five in the current rock single chart coming up after this next one from Linkin Park. Hello to Angela, who's just joined us. Good to know you there.

yeah, lovely Linkin Park. That was from a while back, 2001. The album Hybrid Theory, what a great album. Right, I'm just looking for the, yes, the chart. It's coming. I don't know about your computer, Kai. This one's playing me up now. But no, we're all good, I think. Let's go. Number 5 in the current rock singles chart from Architects. And this is Broken Mirror.

Yeah, I'll get this in the end. Broken Mirror Architects, a former number one here. And this is number four in the current rock singles chart from the band Return to Dust. It's called Bored.

We're counting down the top five in the current rock singles chart. That's Return to Dust there at number four with Bored. And at number three, a brand new entry, Greta Van Fleet and Play Your Games. New entry at number three.

Do love that band. Greta Van Fleet, new entry at number 3 in the current rock singles chart. So, 2 to go. What's at number 1 then? Ooh. Well, this one's at number 2. It's from the band Theory of a Dead Man. It's called Barricade.

number 2 in the current rock singles chart. From Theory of a Dead Man and Barricade. So, what's that number 1 then? Yes, it's still there. Shine Down.

So there it is, still at number one in the current rock singles chart. The weirdest thing is, the album came out last year, and that's a single they lifted from it this year, and it's gone to number one. Crazy stuff, really is, on that one. So, yeah, anyway, welcome along. It is Hastings Rock Radio. Nick Thomas behind the controls until 9 o'clock tonight, and then possibly, you never know, Kai Simpson might be here with his repeat from last month, I believe. Yes, indeed. And just to say again, I will not be repeating this show. No. Not going to be repeating the Monday Night Rock Show anymore, but I will be repeating the Saturday show. So there we go. Right. Oh, John Morris, hello. Have you just joined us, or have you been listening all along? I don't know. Maybe. And Carol, you've just got in. I hope you heard your request earlier on the way back from Sevenoaks on that one. So, still a few requests to come. And, of course, the top... no, not the top five, we've done that. The two long songs. This is Dragon Force now. Oh, yes. And Operation Ground and Pound.

0: Yeah, about that. Dragon Force, that was. A bit of speed metal for you. Yes, rather a long song. We could have had that as one of the long songs, but we got those coming up next. I'm a bit overdue for this.
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0: Yes, it is. Nick Thomas here until 9. Still got the two long songs just coming up on those. We're going to play one from Visions of Atlantis. We're going to play The Dead of the Sea. I'm going to follow that with a classic from Thin Lizzy. I wonder if you can guess which one it is. Both of them are 7 minutes long. So that's that. Hello to Roy Truncheon. I bet you've been out with John because you got back in at the same time. And Carol, yeah, sorry you missed your song, but yeah, I enjoyed it anyway. And also, it wasn't on the playlist, so I'm going to have to whip it on there. Can you believe it? You know, one of the classics from Led Zeppelin, but not to worry. I'm glad to know you're home safe on that one. Right, so without further ado, let's get into the long songs.
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Oh, yes, classic Thin Lizzy and Black Rose, one of her two long songs for tonight. Before that, you heard Visions of Atlantis. Oh, and The Dead of the Sea. 25 minutes past 8 o'clock. I'm here behind the controls through until 9. And then hopefully it's going to be Kai Simpson. But he won't be live. I'm live. Yes. Dan. Hello, Dan. Dan Hack. He's sort of here. Oh, yeah. You're sort of here, are you? Yeah, you've done a fair bit. You're very busy, sir. Yeah, I must get a strip. The grass on my lawn is terrible. But I'm hopefully moving soon, but I ought to cut the grass before I go, I suppose. Right, let's press on then. I've still got some requests to come, but I want to play you this one now. Ralph sent me this. It's a new one out. One of those new bands. New. The band's called Circle of Origin, and this is Nothing at All.

those showcase bands. I can hear some Black Sabbath in that, I reckon. The band's called Circle of Origin, and that was nothing at all. That's from a new EP they've got out. Oh, yes. Right, it's back to the requests. And Richard Norton, here's Johan. He loves cats. This is called Mouse of Heaven.

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newfound glory. My friends, over you already. Oh, before that, you heard a request from Richard. The band were called Tashi Galepo, believe it or not. Yes, yeah, sounding a bit like Sabaton. And on the picture, they've got the drums with Sabaton on there. Yes, Kai. Well, you know, Richard, he likes a bit of Sabaton, doesn't he? Yeah, so and it was a great song, wasn't it? All about mouses from heaven. Smashing. Right, more requests to come. Got yours now, Chris Smith from Canterbury. This is Out of Love by Blue Murder.

Thank you, Chris, for requesting that one. I wonder if that meant something to you, that song, or whether you just like the guitar work in it, like me. Yeah, fantastic. 9:15 now, 15 minutes to go of the show, and going to play another request now. This is for Mr. Alex Pass. Hello, Alex. How are you all? You stayed up late enough to hear your request. Yeah, this is a band called A Sound of Thunder, and they've got a new album coming out. It's going to be their 10th album, but this one is called It Was Metal.

0: Nice one, Big Al. Thank you for requesting that one. A Sound of Thunder. That was the band. Oh, yes. Lovely, lovely. Oh, we've had that one. We might have that. Dear, right. Oh, it's 10-2. It's 10-2. It's getting dark already. And I thought it's supposed to be the lightest day in about a week's time, isn't it? But it's starting to get dark. I suppose it is 10-9. Yeah, but yeah, it's been good tonight. Some great requests, etc., etc. Right, now, okay. Yes, the band Yes have... well, they've got a new album coming out, and they've released a new single from it. And I'm going to play it now. It's called Turnaround Situation.
1: 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Newest releases.

new single there from Yes, Turnaround Situation. Well, that's about it for the Monday Night Rock Show. I really enjoyed it tonight, hearing your requests and the top five with Greta Van Fleet in there. So, as I said before, won't be repeating this show, but there is a repeat of my Saturday show tomorrow. Looking at the programmes tomorrow, 8 o'clock in the morning, Fred Setters is here with a repeat of his show from Thursday. Mark Stafford's here at 2 o'clock with Stafford's World. And in between that is the Hastings Rock Playlist. Lovely, lovely music. I'm repeating my Saturday show at 5 o'clock tomorrow. And then Matt Turpin's here with his Hastings Noise Show. And that's not just local music, that's local arts, that's local everything on Matt Turpin's Hastings Noise, 7 o'clock. And to finish us off on Tuesday night, Tony Davis with his Tuesday Night Rock Show. So, that's about it for me. I'll catch you next Saturday morning, if you're about. If not, I'm back here next Monday, God willing, on Hastings Rock Radio. So, hopefully, Guy Simpson will be here at 9, but he won't be live. We'll see what happens, shall we? I'll say cheers and beers. Have a good day tomorrow. The sun is going to shine. I'm going on a bike ride on the old push bike. Looking forward to that. Cheers and good night.

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2: Hey, this is Ryan from Webb. We are really looking forward to coming down to the Carlisle on the 20th of June for our album launch. Also joining us will be Rustorm and Nicotine Wisdom. On the night, there will be a free raffle for anyone who comes along. You'll be able to win some merch from us as well as some merch from Hastings Rock. See you all very soon.
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Yes, hello, Kai Simpson here again for another Monday Metal Mix. So, that there was Iron Maiden with Face in the Sand from their 2003 album, Dance of Death. Brilliant, yeah. So, let's just go, right. If you want to have a message, want to leave a message, there's the old Facebook post, you can put messages there. Or if you've even got the email, which is djhastingsrock.co.uk, and there's also a text number as well, if I can find that. I'll find that in a minute. Okay, but first, let's have another song, shall we? Let's go with some Blackfriars, because Blackfriars is always a good band. This is Spirit of Forgetfulness.

So that there was Blackbriar with The Spirit of Forgetfulness from their 2023 album, A Dark Euphony. So, and the text number, if you want to text in, is 07441120877. And also about the Maiden track as well before, the Face in the Sand. That's the only Maiden track to have double bass on it, with double bass drumming on the kicks. So that's quite cool as well. But awesome stuff. But that Blackbriar track reminds me of another band which I haven't got around to playing to yet, so let's play some of them. This is a band called Gorta. They're a Norwegian band, and this is one of their songs called Scarvane.

So that there was the Norwegian band Gåta with their song Skarvein, which is from the 2024 album Overham. Now, the name Gåta means riddle in Norwegian, and a skarvein is a flock of a type of bird called a skarv. So it's about flying and stuff, which is nice. So yeah, it's a nice, interesting sound from them, and it's a good band. And Gåta were the Norwegian band to play in the Eurovision 2024, which is interesting. But they did get last, but no, well, because they usually get naff things coming up like first and stuff in that, but oh well. Yeah, it's interesting. So let's have another sort of folky band, shall we? This is another one. This is a Spanish one called Chorroba de Morte. And this is one of their songs called The Unquiet Grave.

So that there was Choroba de Morte, the Spanish band. The Choroba de Morte means "song of the dead" in Catalan, which is like an old Spanish language, or it means a "song of death." And that was from their 2020 album, The Book of Shadows. And they're a good experience to see live, these guys, because they've got a whole sort of ritual thing going on. It's quite good to see. And then. So they were formed back in 1999 by Lady Morte, and in Spain, and she's got quite a few other projects going on as well. But yeah, it's interesting stuff. That's good. Yes. But now let's go to some more sort of quite nice stuff for a bit with some more Bruce Dickinson, because I like him, and this is one of his nice songs called "Ark of Space."

0: lovely. So that says Bruce Dickinson there with Ark of Space from the album Accident of Birth. And hello, good evening to Paul Darnell. He's almost going to bed, but he liked the Troba de Morte track, so he stayed up for that, which is all good. Brilliant. Let's go for some Avion here, because they're always fun. But usually they're quite sci-fi, but this is one of the albums which isn't very sci-fi. This is from their Transitus album of 2020, and this is the song Message from Beyond, but it's got a bit of narration because it's a whole concept album, so it's a bit... Oh well, it's only at the beginning. This is Avion with Message from Beyond.
1: Playing her part in Henry's devious plan, Lavinia goes to visit Abby and finds her lying listless on the couch. The two have always been somewhat at odds with one another.

0: Yeah, so that there was Arion with Message from Beyond, which is from the 2020 album Transitus. And that was released with a comic book to go along with the album for the story. So, some mad lads decided to animate it.
1: Online on DAB in Hastings. This is Hastings Rock.

Yeah, so that there was Twisted Coil by the sort of project band Guilt Machine from their album On This Perfect Day, which was released back in 2009. And that is their sort of only album on for this project, but hopefully there'll be more of that soon because it's different than that. It's nice. I quite like it. But on there has got Jasper Stevelink on the vocals, who's a Belgian Flemish singer, known for the band Arid, I think. Yeah. And then, but on drums there, it's got Chris Maitland, who's from Porcupine Tree. So it's sort of got some proggy stuff going there as well. All good stuff. Right. And so now, I think it's time to get on some good old fashioned thrash, shall we? So from 86, let's go Metallica and some Disposable Heroes.

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1: So that there was old Primordial with their song Where Greater Men Have Fallen from their 2014 album of the same name. So that's their title track. And they're an Irish band, formed back in 1993. And yeah, they're nice and heavy, they are, aren't they? Lovely. They're a band I want to see live, but they keep only doing, the past couple of years they've only done Bloodstock over in Derbyshire, which is quite a pain to get to from Hastings. So, But hopefully they'll be able to tour more soon. But yeah, nice. Right, so let's have some old Motorhead, shall we? And let's go with some Brotherhood of Man. Oh.

There we go. That's Motorhead there with Brotherhood of Man from their 2010 album The World Is Yours. And yeah, I think Motorhead would have been a good band to see live, wouldn't they? But I didn't really get a chance to, and that's that'd be quite difficult now, but oh well. It was the old Motor Pace a couple of days ago. Couldn't go there, unfortunately, but no well. Yeah, but yeah, that's a nice song. They don't really hear much of, which is a bit of a shame. So there we go. Lovely stuff. So let's go to some nice old Creator, shall we? And this is, this song is Sergio Corbucci Is Dead, which then goes into Hate Uber Alice.

So that there was Creator there with Sergio Corbucci Is Dead, which then went into Hate Uber Alice from their 2022 album Hate Uber Alice. Now, Sergio Corbucci is just an Italian film director, so I'm not quite sure why they decided to write a song about him, but no, well, looks like he did some sort of spaghetti western stuffs around the 60s and 70s. That's nice. And yes, Hate Uber Alice means hate above all in German. Okay. So, it looks like my mum liked the old Shirley Simpson there, liked the old Primordial there with Where Greater Men Have Fallen. That's nice. I wonder if that was a mistake or not. I don't know. And then there was Kat in early as well, but she might have gone now. I kept forgetting to mention her, which is a shame. But yes, if you're still there, Kat, then hello, good evening. Oh, well. Right, let's go for something a bit more weird. Well, maybe weird, I don't know. Let's go for some Owlstorm, shall we, with a song they did with Patty Gurdy, who plays the hurdy-gurdy. This is a fairly newish track. This is called Voyage of the Dead Marauder with Patty Gurdy.

Yes, that's different, isn't it? Yeah, that's some Owl Storm there with Voyage of the Dead Marauder with Patty Gurdy on the hurdy-gurdy there and some vocals as well. And that was released back in February last year, so fairly recent there. Okay, and yes, me and my mum saw Owl Storm live a couple months ago now, wasn't it? Yeah, that was a good gig. I think she enjoyed it. I enjoyed it. That was good, yes. So I think I'm going to take you to a nice little history. Norse mythological lesson now with the next few songs. So, but to do that, I'm going to need to take you to the Goddess of Hell with Brothers of Metal.

So that there was Brothers of Metal with their song Hell, which is from their 2020 album Endless Saga. So Hell is the goddess of the underworld in the Norse mythology. And there was another god called Balder, who is the god of light and all things good. And so he had a dream, along with his mother, had the same dream of his own death and his mother's Frigg. And so Frigg went to every object on earth to make everything vow to never to hurt Balder. And so she did that to everything except for one seemingly insignificant little mistletoe twig. And so because of that vow, everyone started, one of the pastimes of the gods was to throw things at Balder just to like, watch things bounce off of him, because I suppose that's quite funny. And then, but then old Loki, the old god of mischief and all that, he found out about the old little mistletoe, so he decided to make a little, well, some say it's a spear, others say it's an arrow, and then that he just sort of slyly gave that to one of the gods, and so he threw that at the at Balder, who killed him. And so that meant that Balder ended up in hell, in hell's realm, Helheim. And so that then meant that you've got this messenger person called Hemrod, who's Hermod, who went to hell to try to bargain with hell to say that, everyone is so sad about Balder's death, so everyone weeps for him. And so, well, this is what this song's about. This is Hermod's ride to hell, and this is detailing his sort of little trip down to Helheim. And this is by Amon Amarth.

So that there was Hermod's Ride to Hell, A Loki's Treachery Part 1, and from Amon Amarth from their 2006 album With Odin on Our Side. And so that sold Hermod there. He went to hell, said that everyone mourns Baldur's death, and so so you've got to set him free. So Hell's like, oh, if it's true that the whole world mourns his death, then I'll set him free. But only if the whole world mourns his death. So the old messenger Hermod's like, oh Christ. So he's got to then go to every single entity on Earth to go and get them to cry. But then someone's not quite playing ball.

Right, so that there was Loki's, or Took's Taunt, Loki's Treachery Part 2 from their 2011 album of Surto Rising by Amon Amarth. And so that was a little, it's called a Jotun, which I think is a type of demigod. He's called either Took or Thuk, depending on where you get your sources from. But so he's like, I'm not going to cry for him because he never brought me any pleasure or glee, or, you know, don't like him, so sod him. And so so Hel's like, nah, if he's, that means not every single thing's not crying. And so, nah, he's staying in Hel. He's staying in old Niflheim in Helheim, which is the kingdom of Hel. And so, yeah, so now Baldur's now stuck in the underworld. And so old Nuna, who is, what's his face? Baldur. Oh, Nuna is Baldur's wife. And so she didn't take it too well, and so she ended up dying from grief. So this is a Brothers of Metal here, and this is Nuna's Fate.

Yeah, beautiful. So that there was Nana's Fate from Brothers of Metal from their latest album, 2024, which is a Fimbul Winter release in 2024. Yeah, so after that, it looks like they both ended up in the underworld in old Helheim. And then they were stuck there until after Ragnarok, when it says that Balder and his brother Hother were reconciled and then would rule the new earth together with Thor's sons, but it doesn't actually mention what happened to Nuna in the end. So maybe she's just got stuck there forever. Oh well. But yeah, it's just nice when you know the sort of whole backstory between what's been going on in that song. Does it just feels a bit more powerful, I don't know. Nice. Yeah, so and we had Emma Iverson join us as well, right to the end of that little little story thing, but oh well. There's a good little story there. But right, so it's getting to the end of the show now. So what I'll do is I'll leave you with the last two tracks of the Visions of Atlantis Pirates 2 Armada album. And so that's Underwater, and then it goes into When the Sky, let's get this right. Yeah, Where the Sky and Ocean Blend. So this will be Underwater, and then when they play this song live, I actually shed a tear to it. So beautiful, so nice. So yes, so I'll leave you with this. So good night, and this is Visions of Atlantis with Underwater.

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